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5: This is Conversations with a Newsmaker, a public affairs presentation of this station and the Bristol Broadcasting Company. Today, part two in a series that highlights Alzheimer's and Brain Awareness Month. Our guest is Dr. Anthony Goodman, who has written a book about his life while managing the disease. The book is entitled Great Saves and Terrible Losses. 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
6: During the commercial break, we always have such great little side conversations. We were talking about some unique opportunities, Tony, that you got to have to work all over the world. And one of the unique experiences I think that you had was working with a particular Navajo Nation Indian Reservation. I think most of us are pretty familiar with whatever culture we live in, whatever healthcare system we've had experience in. But unless we're a medical doctor or we've had the opportunity to have an immersion in that, we may not know about what other people are doing and how that shapes their life. What did you learn that was maybe different working with a Navajo Nation Indian Reservation compared to being like an ER doctor and working for decades in that system?
7: Well, it was a wonderful experience. I was still very young and had never been out of New York very much, and went out to the Navajo Reservation in Shiprock, New Mexico, and was immediately, fortunately, taken under the care of some of the doctors out there, and realized that it was very important for their own healers to see the patients and be completely satisfied that they had gotten what they needed from them, and then they would put up with me. And so these healers, one of whom was just wonderful, and he would go see the patient, do all the things that he did in his way with traditional, more traditional kinds of treatments, and I would come in, and the patients would listen to me and tolerate me. And I remember very well some of the patients who would see me and allow me access to them. There was one lady who was 105 years old, and she had all her senses and her brain power with her. And she was there when Kit Carson came in and marched all the Navajos back to the reservation. And she was 4 years old, holding her grandmother's hand as they walked hundreds of miles on foot back to the Navajo reservation in those days. Not a very good thing. Many people were lost along the way. But to hear her talk and to hear this very clear picture of what went on as a little girl holding her grandmother's hand was just wonderful for me. And those kinds of interactions with people of different cultures all through my career was a great part of my learning process.
8: And what I can add in here, what I appreciated Tony's stories is his and also the other doctors in the hospital honoring the Navajo healers first, and learning from them and integrating the importance of treating the whole person, the whole patient, and honoring all of their understandings and beliefs.
7: And I think they appreciated that too. I mean, the Navajo healer in this particular hospital kind of worked hand in hand with me, taking care of the patients. I had treatments for them, and there was one patient who needed tetracycline for a very severe urinary tract infection, and I gave her tetracycline pills, which in those days were a little oval capsule, bright red. And I told her to take one of these capsules every day. And she had very, very severe urinary tract infection. And she was on her way back for a follow-up. I looked at her urine under the microscope, and it was perfectly clear. And I was so proud of myself of having cured her. And she walked into my office, and she was wearing all the capsules around her neck on a beautiful necklace she had made and not taken a single pill. And I had to learn a lot from that right then and there, about what worked and what might not work.
6: Tony, if I'm doing the math correctly, you've spent seven decades in medicine. we've talked about you being a surgeon. You have been in the mainstream medical field. And now, after receiving your mild diagnosis of Alzheimer's, where do you hope that the next generation of doctors and the treatment for Alzheimer's, where do you hope that's going? And is there something that you would like to make sure that those new people who are passionate about helping and healing others know?
7: Well, I had the privilege of working with a lot of young doctors when they were in medical school and I was teaching. And it was very important for me to make sure they understood that, again, I think what I've already said is to ask the questions and then listen to the patient. And one of the great teachers in medicine said, listen to the patient, they will tell you the diagnosis. And it was very important that I get that across to them early in their lives and go through this with them and show them how this can work for them. So for me, the teaching part was a big part of my career. And then watching them later and some of them becoming my own physicians was really just wonderful for me to have me and my family treated by those that I had taken care of and taught.
8: And also because the system has changed and there is so much stress, as you see on some of the current television shows like The Resident and The Pitt, and we have family members who've graduated recently from residency programs, although they have rules now where they're not supposed to overwork the residents, but they in fact are. There's an exhaustion factor, and it happens even when healthcare providers go into practice. That you've always espoused the importance, Tony, of the work-life balance, and I wonder. And that was so important that doctors and all healthcare providers find ways to take care of themselves.
7: Yeah, I remember once that. One of my friends told me he came home, a physician came home, and he had been working and working and working, and he greeted his little four-year-old. He said, "You're not my daddy. I have no daddy." And it was just devastating.
8: He hadn't seen him
7: in days and days. He was only 4 years old. And it was devastating. And it was like then that he realized he had to change his life and make a more normal family life first and then be a doctor. And I felt that way too. It was very important to get rest and not be overworked, because if it was bad for you, it was bad for your patient. So I try to build in ways. I had a group of us that worked together, and we all made sure everybody got completely off the call while the rest of us took over from the patient.
6: Tony, I think that I've read that you began your career as a surgeon in like 1967, in the late 60s, is that right?
7: Yes.
6: So that's before some of us were born, but it's before things like CAT scans and MRIs, of course, before things like AIDS and COVID-19 and the healthcare system that we have. Are you hopeful, after having 7 decades in the medical system, are you hopeful about where we're moving, or are there things that maybe you both could recommend as individuals that we could do to kind of start taking some more of that responsibility? As you were describing, Tony, the relationship with the doctor, I've seen people that consider their general practitioner or their medical team pretty much close to God, right? and as you were describing,
7: I better not say anything about that.
6: Yeah, we'll leave that on the side. That's another conversation. But when you think about it, and as you were describing this relationship, I just heard the word facilitator. That almost a medical doctor is a facilitator in a lot of ways through that process. Is there any like recommendation or a tip that you could give us this morning if we're listening, if people are tuning in and saying, yeah, I understand this, I'd like to, but I don't know, what should I be looking for and what steps could I take?
7: Well, the answer is either, I guess, both or all of these are important. We have just a whole bunch of new, wonderful machines and tests. I never dreamed of anything like the MRI that could go into detail, the magnetic resonance imaging, and see pinpoint areas of the body. But also we were taught that you can do a lot of that just talking to the patient and examining them carefully, and then these are for confirmation. After you've seen a patient, examine them, and made your own diagnosis, often the MRI or the other tests we do confirm what you already think. It's only a few of those where you actually get a new finding. So the other thing is to keep the patient at the center of everything you're thinking about. This is the part of your business that is the most important. And also, we often forget about the nurses. These are the ones that really spend time with the patient. They are the ones who are overworked and sometimes forgotten about. They're the most important factor, I think, in modern medicine. They are there with the patient all the time when we're not. And the patients get to depend upon them, as they should. And they really deserve our care and remembering that they might be overworked, and we have to step in and make sure that doesn't happen. It's just so important to everything we do, and it's important to the patients themselves.
8: And that's a great question, Christy. And I appreciate the way you said facilitator, especially for a primary care doctor, because there are so many moving parts and specialists, and that's the good thing. But if we become too disparate in patient treatment and care of the whole patient, that's when people get lost in the system. And the other thing Tony speaks about is the importance of an advanced healthcare directive for everybody over the age of 18 years of age. People think that's just an end-of-life phenomenon, but the importance of defining one's end-of-life, because unfortunately sometimes the corporatization of hospitals, sometimes the dying process gets co-opted, and it needs to be preempted as best as possible by having an advanced healthcare directive. It's such an important part of the conversation that people don't talk about.
6: Mary Beth, are there any websites or resources that, if this is resonating with someone today, and we're all, you know, as a society, we're getting older, so empowering ourselves with this information is vital, I think, for anyone. Where would you lead those people?
8: You know, the Alzheimer's Association certainly has a lot of information. We put Tony put a few links on his own website for resources. And the Blue Zones, which is a really interesting, Dan Buettner, who wrote the Blue Zones years ago, hit their work speaks to what are some of the things that we can do in a preventative sort of a way, which include diet, movement, certainly, but also purpose and meaning in life as we age, to stay engaged. And so we have a few of those things on Tony's website.
6: Can you share that website with us, Mary Beth?
8: Certainly. AnthonyAGoodman-author.com, where you can also pre-order his book, learn about some of his other books. He has other historical fiction as well. Yeah, and learn and find some other websites and information. But again, I think the Alzheimer's Association website is a good start.
6: Before I let you go, Mary Beth, being the wife of Tony, I'm sure that you've heard stories all along about his adventures and the people that he's worked with and the stories. What was it like for you to read through Tony's new book? Was there something that just gave you like a new insight or appreciation for your husband, or something you thought, why did I not know this?
8: What a great question. Well, we've been together 44 years, and we've had the joy of on the journey of editing the book. Tony started writing this book in 1992 and completed it just this year. And so reading his stories, I can say this, he's an amazing storyteller, and he's a storyteller in life too. I mean, he's always, the kids love his stories. Anyhow, but reading through them, Christy, the emotional capacity, the willingness to reveal his own vulnerability and dark side when things got hard, bringing heart, not just head, to the conversation, I think was for me the most, I appreciated that quite deeply. And we would edit this book several times together, reading out loud together. I would cry and laugh at the same places each time. So I appreciated that.
6: Tony, is there anything else that you'd like to add to that, or something that you would like to share with us listening today?
7: Only thing I would say to people who are thinking about what they're going to do and what they want to be is to do it. You know, I mean, if you have a dream of some kind, no matter how silly or difficult or long it may sound, should really take on the task and doing what needs to be done to get where you want to be. Because life is short, and you should always try to fulfill all those dreams.
6: Thank you so much, Dr. Anthony A. Goodman and his wife, Maribeth Goodman. And I'm just going to say it. I would love to put you all back on the schedule. We'll check in. I'd love to hear more about some of these treatments and what's coming through the pipeline.
7: Well, thank you for having us. It's really been a pleasure to talk with you.
8: It has been. And thank you for including me as well. And it was a wonderful interview.
6: Thank you. And who knows, maybe I'll end up in Santa Barbara sometime and we can hang out. That sounds fun.
8: We would like that.
7: Absolutely.
8: Yes.
6: Thank you all. Hope you have a great day.
8: Thanks. Bye-bye.
6: Bye-bye.
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I'm Stryker, and Out of Order starts at noon on 99.3 The X, the Tri-City's new alternative.

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6: You are out of order.
7: Stryker.
8: Yeah, what's going on, everybody? It is Stryker. You know, the World Cup is finally here. There's 48 countries battling it out to be champion, which is just like Out of Order. This is the music version of that. I pit the top 20 songs against each other, tournament style, and only one can emerge victorious. For the last 2 weeks, Until the Sun Explodes by Sublime has been number one. Will it be on top again today? You're going to find out. I've also got new music from Interpol and Cold War Kids. Plus, the band Sleeping with Sirens will be stopping by as we kick it all off with the number 6 song. Death Cab for Cutie, Riptides, is Out of Order.

It has been a good run for Yellow Card and Good Charlotte, but now Bedroom Posters faded a little, down to number 11 this weekend on Out of Order. And I'm Stryker. Besides the top 20 songs, I love to put awesome new artists on your radar, like this next singer, Blonde Shell. She's from right here in L.A., and this weekend she's playing Bonnaroo, which is a big deal. This is her song called Heart Has to Work So Hard. It's a bonus on Out of Order.

0: Star is definitely on the rise. She's playing Bonnaroo. She's on Out of Order. Lawnshell, and that's the song called Heart Has to Work So Hard. It's a bonus, and I'm Stryker. Coming up, you guys, I got music from Somber, Dirty Heads, and New Interpol as our countdown continues. Out of Order.
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0: If you like predictability and the same songs over and over and over again, you can go listen to the Mario Lopez Countdown Show. He's a great host, too. What I bring to you is the coolest new music, a lot of chaos and disorganization. This is Out of Order. It's the show for you. My name is Ted Stryker. I just played you Going Shopping by the Strokes in at number 8. Now I'm going to play you a chart debut from the band Buffalo Traffic Jam. This is called Fool's Gold in at number 19.
1: What

Sneaking up to number 12, Starlight from Cannons on Out of Order. And I'm Stryker, so excited to have new music from Hoobastank. You know these guys. We love this band. Huge songs like The Reason and Crawling in the Dark. They've had a big resurgence the last couple of years. The new one is called How Do You Sleep? It's a bonus from Hoobastank on Out of Order.

0: I've been texting with Dan and Doug from Hoobastank, and they just told me that they wrote that song a year and a half ago. They worked on it with producer Howard Benson. I love the way it turned out. How Do You Sleep? That is new music from Hoobastank. Come on now, let's go. It's a bonus on Out of Order. It is Ted Stryker coming up. I got music from Julia Wolf and The Last Dinner Party. Plus, does Sublime still have the number one song? The answer is coming up soon on Out of Order.
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The ninth biggest song in the nation belongs to Julia Wolf. In My Room is out of order. I'm Stryker. What's going on, everybody? 10 weeks ago, I played this next song as a bonus tune, and today it finally makes its chart debut. Shout out Joyce Manor. Their tune, I Used to Go to This Bar, is number 20 on Out of Order.

Coming in at number 13, Count the Ways from The Last Dinner Party on Out of Order. That's the name of this show. Same time, same place, every weekend. I am Stryker. So Blink-182's iconic album, Take Off Your Pants and Jacket, turned 25 years old. And I was chatting with Tom DeLonge, and he said a lot of people are still figuring out the hidden joke in that album title. It's up on my Instagram right now, at Ted Stryker, if you want to go see the clip. It's got like a million views already. It's very funny because it's Tom DeLonge. Meanwhile, here's a throwback bonus. The Rock Show, Blink-182, Take Off Your Pants and Jacket, everybody. I'm Out of Order.

0: 25 years old and still a banger. The rock show, Blink-182 on Out of Order. Have I told you recently how much I appreciate you? Because I do. I'm in my guest bedroom in LA. I bring you the top 20 songs in the nation every weekend, plus some awesome bonus tunes like that one. We're going to take a break, and then I'm going to be catching up with one of the best frontmen in all of music from the band Muse. Matt Bellamy joins me next.
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0: 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What's going on, everybody? I'm Stryker, and Father's Day is this weekend. You know what you should do? You and your dad should bond by listening to my show, Out of Order. 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I've also got new music from Hoobastank and Edgehill. 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All that and more this weekend on Out of Order.
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0: Doors by Noah Kahan, number 17 this week on Out of Order. I'm Stryker. Joining me now, one of my favorite frontmen from one of my all-time favorite bands, Matt Bellamy from Muse is here, and the new album, The Wow Signal, drops next week. Matt, how are you feeling right now?
1: I feel great, man. I can't wait to play these songs live. All of these songs, I think we're going to try and play live at some point. It's very rare to have an album like that, you know, where every tune you want to play. And the thing is, you have this set list where you have all these classic songs everyone knows, and it's hard to find spaces for the new songs, you know, so we'll start off with three or four, but I'm hoping we get to play all of this album at some point over the next year.
0: This is the 10th studio album of your career. How is the relationship between, like, you and the other Muse members, my guys Dom and Chris?
2: It's been good, yeah, really good on this album. This album, we wanted to kind of... I've let Dom and Chris steer me a little bit, do you know what I mean? Like, on this album, where sometimes in the past I've just run off with ideas and done stuff that's kind of like a bit weird. But yeah, I think it's been great on this album. And this album, I think, really highlights all three band members' musicianship really well. Like, better than maybe any album. Like,
0: wow.
2: Yeah, I'd say. In terms of especially the drum parts, bass parts, some amazing bass lines throughout this album. So I think it's this album, yeah, and we cut off some of the songs to not be on the album that were sort of like too piano-y based or like not enough of all of us free playing together. So that was kind of the priority. So I think things are great, and we're getting on well, and we're like weird brothers. We've been through ups and downs over the years, you know how it is. But yeah, we're excited to get back on the road again.
0: Matt Bellamy from Muse is hanging out with me, Stryker, and this is the song called Be With You. In at number 4 on Out of Order, and the conversation continues with Matt Bellamy after the song. It's

0: Be With You from Muse, the fourth biggest song in the nation on Out of Order, and the man who sings that song, Matt Bellamy, is my guest. Matt, when you were starting out, when Muse was starting out, did you expect to be here decades later? I mean, 10 studio albums under your belt?
1: No, definitely not. I thought, like, you know, like, we'd be lucky to get two or three. When you do the first one, like, it's life or death. I mean, like, you know, that if the first album completely fails, you're just done. That's it. You have to go and get a job, go back to normal life. You know, and then the second one, third one. It wasn't until about the third one or fourth one you start to think, this could actually be a career. It's not just like a little flash in the pan, you know, so amazing and grateful that we got the album 10.
0: In the early days, did you guys do cover songs?
1: Me and Dom did before Chris joined. So Dom and I were in a band called Gothic Plague. And we played, we played some American stuff you might know. We
2: did some early Nirvana stuff, like more like Bleach to kind of...
3: Oh, yes.
2: I think we may have played some early Pumpkins, stuff like that. So that was like me and Dom's band. And then we wanted to do originals. And so the other two guys left and it was just me and Dom for a while. And so it was just me and Dom, like, we were like White Stripes for about 6 months, you know, just jamming. And then we were searching for, in our school, who's the best bass player. And we found this guy the year below, Chris, who was an amazing bass player. And also a pretty tough guy, by the way, like, no one messes with Chris. You know? So we think, me and Dom are both kind of little. We're like, you want a big guy, you know? So like, who can I beat everyone up if we get into everyone gives a So he was in, and then that was when we started. Muse from day one was originals always, yeah.
0: Muse have a massive North American tour starting in a few weeks, and I want to ask you, Matt Bellamy, who is my guest, about one of the older songs, which I love. What comes to your mind when I mention the song Madness?
1: Oh, yeah, wow. Oh, that's a raw, real emotional song written about, you know, having a fight with your girlfriend or wife, whatever, right? And like, literally, I was with Kate at the time, we had like some big crazy fight and she stormed off to her mum's house and I was like sat there again, feeling like rough, you know, and I literally just picked up a guitar and boom, that came out. That was it.
0: And this is it, Madness, a throwback bonus from Muse, Matt Bellamy. It is great hanging out with you, man, on Out of Order.

0: Moving up to number 16 this weekend, Jutes with It Takes Two on Out of Order. I am Stryker. Thanks for making my Mixed Up Countdown show part of your weekend. Still to come, we got music from Death Cab for Cutie, Dexter and the Moon Rocks, and the latest from Shinedown. You, yes, you, you're out of order.
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There's Bad Omens, Dying to Love, the number 15 song on Out of Order. That is my countdown show. Thanks for listening every weekend, rain or shine. I'm right here, guest bedroom, counting down the top 20 songs in the nation, totally at random, as I play for you the sixth biggest song, Riptides from Death Cab for Cutie.

Look at that right there. The second biggest song in the nation belongs to Dexter and the Moonrocks, Freaking Out. I love that tune right there. And I'm Stryker. A shout out to Shinedown. They are so great to their fans. They've also been guests on the show a couple of times. This is the latest song, Young Again. It's a bonus from Shinedown on Out of Order.

0: on our chart yet, but I'm thinking it will be very soon. Young Again by Shinedown is a bonus on Out of Order. The top 20 songs every weekend, bonus songs, great guests. Matt Bellamy from Muse was just here, and I am Ted Stryker. After the break, we'll continue the countdown. Will anyone be able to knock Sublime out of the number one spot? Stick around and find out.
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1: Stryker's hand-picked song. 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
2: Here we go. It's time for the Stryker 420. My chance to put the coolest new music on your radar today. It's a group from Brighton, England called Lime Garden, and their sound, it's indie rock. It's like if Wet Leg, Franz Ferdinand, and LCD Sound System all out of Love Child. The new album is out right now. This is called Cross My Heart from Lime Garden. The Stryker 420 is out of order.

0: Look at that. After 3 weeks at number one, Until the Sun Explodes by Sublime slips to number three on Out of Order. So who took the top spot? Make your predictions and place your bets. 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
0: You want to talk about having an easy job? What's up, everybody? I'm Stryker, and I'm counting down the top 20 biggest alternative songs of the country on the X.
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I'm Stryker, and with that, it's time to give you the number one song because I've played you the top 19 songs in the nation. Matt Bellamy from Muse stopped by, so let's get to it. Congratulations, Weezer. 12 years after it was originally released, Go Away is now number one on Out of Order.

0: 12 years old. It blows up on TikTok. People go nuts for it. And now, Go Away, Weezer, and Bethany from Best Coast is number one in the nation. What a story. Holy moly. I'm Stryker, and that almost does it for me.
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0: 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Ted Stryker. DM me anytime with a song request or a question again. Ted Stryker. My executive producer is the great Corey Irwin. And we're going to be back next week, if they let us, with the top 20 songs in the nation. Until then, you have been out of order.
2: 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Oh, now I got nothing left. Now I got nothing left.
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Dirty Heads and Lay Me Down, 99.3 DX. Hey, what's up? It's Max. Hope your Sunday is going awesome. It's sunny out, so that's always good. So feet up on something, be it a deck or whatever, and a nice cool drink in your hand. Yellow Card. It's Bedroom Posters on 99.3 DX.

99.3 DX. Hey, tomorrow morning is a More Music Morning with Jay. You knew that part. He's going to be back from vacation all tanned up and all that stuff. But also, it starts again. That's right. 99.3 DX is Road Trip Summer from Kia of Johnson City. And we're sending you somewhere. Actually, you get to go somewhere pretty local. It's the sold-out acoustic benefit for St. Jude's Children's Hospital with Brent and Zach from Shinedown coming up on the 25th at the Stockyard in Bristol. So that's going to be cool. Your chance to become a finalist tomorrow with Jay. And I'm telling you, it's pretty easy. Your chances are like 1 in 5. Did I say that? What did I say? What? What? Was that me? But the only way to grab these tickets is to win them. So there you go. 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Food Fighters. It's under you.

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Did you guys have a great one? A little bit of rain off and on, but for the most part, so sweet, especially if you were down by the lake. Hint, hint. Yeah. Noah Kahn, The Great Divide on 99.3 The X.

I miss the Cranberries. That's Dreams 99.3 The X. I'll tell you something else is awesome too, by the way. Border Bash is back in downtown Bristol. So yeah, there's going to be some cool stuff happening on the weekends. And it's pretty sweet. As a matter of fact, they'll have vendors and food trucks and kids stuff. It all begins like at 6 o'clock. So all you have to do is just bring out something to sit on and maybe some friends and family. 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Makes your summer nice. 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

99.3 DX, Max hanging out. Happy Sunday. Hey, looks like it'll be a little clouds, about a 90% chance of some thunderstorms tomorrow. So yeah, enjoy this weekend. Well, the end of the weekend. Emphasis on end. Dexter and the Moon Rocks. It's freaking out on the X.

0: 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I'm Max with Hozier. 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

99.3 The X. Hey, check this out. Mumford & Sons on the way. I could just keep going. The Kings of Leon, you know, maybe a little Black Keys right now, like Wild Child. Gotta love this song. Turn it up. Thank you. That's good. A little bit more is cool, too.

99.3 The X. I'm Max hanging out with you. Don't forget, a more music morning tomorrow morning at 6 with Jay. Something new, Cascade Draft House Forgotten File, and your next chance to become a finalist at the Road Trip Summer from Kia of Johnson City. It's AJR and Bang.

99.3 DX, I'm Max. I got a bounce. Mahi is up in just a couple of minutes. And yeah, he's got some great stuff for you too, man. Like some Tonic, yeah. My Chemical Romance, yeah. Switchfoot, Portugal the Man. Oh, he just got all of it. Why you get it all, man? I'm just saying. New stuff from In Color. This is called Headlights on 99.3 DX. I'll catch you tomorrow. See you later, bye.

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Happy Father's Day to all the dads out there, man. Hope you're having a great day, either relaxing or going out fishing, whatever it is, it's your day. Hang out. Hey, listen to The X a little bit, you know, but have a great day. Here's Imagine Dragons.

Shine down this Thursday, the 25th, with the Kia of Johnson City Road Trip Summer 99.3 The X Special Acoustic Session with Brent Smith and Zach Myers of Shine Down. Man, it's going to be great. And we have another chance this week. 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Here's Role Model.

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Foo Fighters, few minutes past 6 o'clock, 99.3 The X. My name is Mahi. Got almost an hour left with you. Hope your Father's Day is going beautifully. Hope everybody's taking care of their dads out there today. Here's Weezer. Go away.

311, man, it's a hot day. It is hot out. It is hot. But look, tonight we're going to get down to 65. Monday, chance of showers, be a little wet, chance of thunderstorms, especially in the evening. High of 86, low of 64 at night. Tuesday, high of 82, showers looking likely. And Tuesday night, a low of 57. Here's Matt Mason.

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On 99.3 The X, we're heading up, getting about 20 minutes away from 7 o'clock. I'm out of here. As always, it's been a pleasure kicking back with you. I'm going to go home, hang out with my kids to finish off Father's Day. Hope you all have a great evening. Let's go kill it this week. Here's Yellow Card.

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